0: Gold. Hello there. It's Jonesy and Amanda driving you home this Wednesday afternoon. Do you like Unsolved Mysteries? Do you remember Robert Stack hosting Unsolved Mysteries?
1: That's right.
2: What if your mind worked like a television set? What if you could change channels at will? The idea of a creature larger than a gorilla with an odor like a skunk might seem far-fetched.
1: I've married him.
0: I miss Unsolved Mysteries, but I do like them. In 1969, for example, this is a mystery. A bank teller pulled off a $215,000 heist at his own bank and then disappeared without a trace. This man went by the name of Thomas Randall and managed to remain hidden for more than five decades without being caught.
1: You could do that in those days.
0: You could.
1: You didn't have to leave a paper trail or an electronic trail everywhere you went.
0: For 51 years, his secret stayed buried and he built a life far removed from the crime that he perpetuated all those years
1: right.
0: ago.
1: Right.
0: Then in 2021, as he lay on his deathbed, Randall finally confessed everything to his family. He begged his daughter to keep his story private. Mm. You know what she did?
1: Kept it private?
0: No, she went on a podcast.
3: And he said, if I tell you, you have to promise you will not look into it. I don't want you telling anybody.
4: A secret he kept for more than half a century, not just from his family.

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1: Wake up on the bright side of the dial with the Christian O'Connell Show for breakfast. I got a real
2: good feeling. Get a proper man. Get another man. Get a man. Not you, man.
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2: Was Frank Beard the only one that didn't have a beard?
1: Yep, true man.
2: Told you this, I was on a Beyond 2000 trip. We're somewhere in Lubbock, Texas. We're on a very small plane. And I went to board the plane and a couple of people had pre-boarded, one of whom was Carol Burnett and the other three was ZZ Top. As I went to take my seat, I thought, if this plane goes down, I'm not going to crack a mention.
1: It'll be ZZ Top, Carol Burnett and what's a face?
2: And what's a face? 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
1: I always just have 2 teaspoons of sugar in a cup of tea. 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
1: I was suddenly aware of them doing some countdown thing. 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

0: Christian O'Connell's show. Thanks to Yorkshire Tea. Going to give away $1,000 now. We're doing this every show this week, getting into various areas the proper way. Today, it actually is about the proper way to have a cup of tea. I'm loving all the strong opinions. Is this in a Rio? Not enough songs mention the humble cup of tea in the title. You've got quite a few songs about coffee, but not tea, and yet it's such a popular drink. All we could find is...
1: With tea for two, and two for tea.
0: This is

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1: Thank you, guys. Love you all.
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